0: One small step for man, one giant leap for mankind.
1: 1 minute. Someone's keying their microphone. Okay, stand by for systems. Okay, Steve.
2: Okay, you got it out. Someone is keying their mic. Let's get off the test frequency. Let's put it at 30 seconds. That's a while.
1: Roger. And 008, hold us heading.
3: Sorry. These two cameras are on.
1: Winter, okay, Steve. Westerly at about 10 knots.
2: Coming on. I'm at the gate 004. How does that look?
1: Looks good, Steve, and all systems are okay here. The winds are westerly at 10 knots.
2: Okay.
1: This is NASA 1 calling 10 seconds now.
2: 10 seconds, roger. 0, 5, 4, 3, 2, 1.
4: It looks good at NASA 1.
5: Roger. BCS on switch is on.
4: Okay, Victor.
5: Landing rocket on switch is on. Here comes the throttle. Cherry breakers in.
6: We have separation.
4: Roger.
6: Inboard and outboard are on.
5: We're coming forward with the sightseeing.
4: Looks good.
6: Roger. I've got a blowout. Day for 3.
4: Pitch for pitch to 0.
6: Pitch is up. I can't hold out to 2.
5: Correction. Help on board is off. Turn collectors emergently.
6: Flight call. I can't hold it. She's breaking up. She's breaking.
7: Austin, astronaut, a man barely alive. Gentlemen, we can rebuild him.